have Jimmy. It's such a hard way to go. 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

0: 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What do you say to that?
1: Absolutely ridiculous. I don't paint.
0: And what do you say to your other nickname, the Merchant of Death?
1: That's not bad.

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1: Perhaps you had a traumatic experience as a child.
2: No, I don't think so.
1: Nothing unpleasant that could have possibly turned you off to sex when you were younger?
2: You're getting me all wet. Please stop it.
1: Oh, I'm sorry. Nurse, Miss Lovelace is done with her bubbles. Nothing turned you off to sex.
2: Listen, doctor, please. I'm not turned off to sex. I enjoy it. In fact, I could spend the rest of my life getting laid.
1: Well, then what's the problem?
2: I don't know. Something's missing.
1: Something's missing?
2: Yes.
1: Something's missing.
2: There should be more to it than a lot of little tingles.
1: Tingles?
2: I want to hear bells.
1: Bells?
2: Bombs.
1: Bombs?
2: And dams bursting.
1: Rockets red glare.
2: Bombs bursting in air.
1: Gave truth to the night that our flag was still there.
2: Be serious.
1: Nurse! Take that away. Yes, your problem. You say that you want more out of sex than just a lot of little tingles.
2: Yes, I want to hear bells and bombs.
1: Yes, we just went through that, Miss Lovelace. Let's not do that one again. You know, I think your problem might be physical instead of psychological. Have you ever had a internal examination?
2: No, I don't think so.
1: Step into my examination room. I want to take a look at you. We'll have a look at you. Oh, yeah. Oh, Miss Lovelace, those will have to go. And nurse, sterilization, please. Mm-hmm. Well? Yes, that'll be all, thank you. Yeah, let's have a look. And lift your leg. Oh, that's amazing.
2: If you tell me somebody forgot his watch, I'll...
1: No. That's truly amazing. Miss Lovelace, you don't have one.
2: Look, I'm a woman. I'm not supposed to have one.
1: No, I don't mean one of those. I mean, well, you don't have a clitoris. There's no clitoris here.
2: Are you sure?
1: Of course I'm sure. Here, take a look.
2: Well, I'll be damned.
1: No wonder you hear no bells. You have no tinkler.
2: That's not funny.
1: Oh, now, Miss Lovelace, please. Try to compose yourself. Tell me something. When you get laid, well, that is, when you have sexual intercourse, what excites you the most?
2: Giving head.
1: Really? Giving head? What do you feel?
2: Sort of excited.
1: Where?
2: You'll laugh.
1: No, Miss Lovelace, I won't laugh.
2: I get excited here.
1: Oh, come, Miss Lovelace, let me have a look at that. Open your mouth. Open your mouth wider. Wider. Well, there it is, you little bugger. There it is.
2: What?
1: Well, your clitoris. It's deep down in the bottom of your throat. Now, Miss Lovelace. Listen, having a clitoris deep down in the bottom of your throat is better than having no clitoris at all.
2: It's easy for you to say. Suppose your balls were in your ear.
1: But then I could hear myself coming. Oh, Miss Lovelace, listen, we have the problem solved. All we have to do now is find the solution.
2: Like what?
1: Like deep throat.
2: Deep what?
1: Throat. Have you ever taken a penis all the way down to the bottom of your throat?
2: No. I try, but I choke.
1: Ah, well, now, my dear, it's a matter of discipline. You have to learn to relax the muscles. You have to regulate your breathing to the movement of your head.
2: You make it sound so easy.
1: Well, it is. Try it. You'll like it.
2: Well, what have I got to lose?
1: Come, you try.
3: Way out today! Ninepence.
4: I'm not dead.
3: What?
5: Nothing. Here's your ninepence.
4: I'm not dead.
3: Here. He says he's not dead.
5: Yes, he is.
4: I'm not.
3: He isn't?
5: Well, he will be soon. He's very ill.
4: I'm getting better.
5: No, you're not. You'll be stone dead in a moment.
3: Oh, I can't take him like that. It's against regulations.
4: I don't want to go on the car.
5: Oh, don't be such a baby.
3: I can't take him.
4: I feel fine.
5: Well, do us a favour.
3: I can't.
5: Well, can you hang around a couple of minutes? He won't be long.
3: No, I've got to go to Robinson's. They've lost 9 today.
5: Well, when's your next run?
3: Thursday.
4: You think I'll go for a walk?
5: You're not fooling anyone, you know. Look. Isn't there something you can do?
4: I feel happy. I feel happy.
3: Oh, thanks very much.

Now, wait a minute. I don't believe you know what I'm talking about. If you know what I'm talking about, let me hear you say yeah. You know, I got a friend by the name of Joe that told me once to hold on to what you got. So I want to tell all the men in the house tonight that if you got a good woman, you'd better treat her right. And girls, I want to talk a little bit to the girls right now. You know, a good man is hard to find. So if you got a good man, you better keep him right by your side. Or sometimes early one morning, you'll wake up and begin to wonder something kind of like this.

0: 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A hard-working young man. William Bell. William Bell, take a bow, baby. Take a bow, baby. William Bell. William Bell, take a bow, baby. Hard-working young man. Well, all right. Have mercy. Yes. Are we burning? And burn, baby, burn. Well, all right then. Take it back to church now. Look, say that again, baby. Come here. Come on up and say that. Let me hear you. Yeah.
1: No, but no water. Let it burn.
0: Have mercy. Have mercy. All right. 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She set the fires of frustration burning long ago when she recorded Gee Whiz. The dynamic, colossal, stupendous, lovely, the great, the magnificent.

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3: What, Benny?
2: Did you hear about the new epidemic going around? 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
3: Oh, hell, Binky, that ain't no epidemic. 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
2: Hey, put that out!
0: And more like this.
1: I could use a smoke.
3: You murderer! I might have children one day!
0: Smoking kills, unless you kill first. If you're around a smoker, you will die. Smokers may look relaxed and like they're having fun. Don't believe it. Vote yes on Proposition 421. Let's outlaw smoking everywhere, even in people's homes, and allow honest citizens to legally kill anyone who smokes. Let's live in a world without smokers. Prohibition works. Let's prove it. Let's move up the food chain. It's time to smoke the smokers. Vote yes on Proposition 421.
4: How many times?

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0: Help you, boys?
1: You got any white bread?
0: Yes.
1: I'll have some toasted white bread, please.
2: Hey, yo, T-Roni, I really like this guy, but he's just too blind to see it.
3: For real, Coco? Dag, what you gonna do about that?
2: I don't know.
4: Sing it to him, Coco.
2: Yeah, Lee, I'm gonna do that. I'm gonna let him know that I ain't going nowhere, and my loving is gonna be right here.
3: For real, though.

earthbound plane. They're attracted to the one thing about her that's different from themselves. Her life force. It is very strong. It gives off its own illumination.

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2: How long when you were a young woman did it take you to learn a song?
3: Just hear a song one time. Just one time.
2: Just one time you'd get all the words in the tune?
3: I'd get all of the words in the tune. Hear it one time. You know, I never could have learned so many songs if I hadn't been able to take them quickly like that. I wonder at it myself now. Since I'm older, I wonder at it myself how I ever, and even now since I've had my last child, that's the way I learned to Mary Hamilton, was just to hear someone sing it one time. That's right.
2: Well, was your idea to reproduce the song just the way that you heard it?
3: Oh, yes. Except I felt like that I could do something with the song that no one else could do. And that I cannot explain. I just knew that I could do something with that song that the person was singing it wasn't doing, see?
2: Well, when you sung these songs to people, and, you know, back in the days before the mountains began to have roads and railroads and things, what was the kind of response that you got? Did people cry sometimes when the song was sad, or?
3: Oh, yes, they would. You'd see a few tears well up sometimes. Most often I would sing something that was jolly, and if I was with a bunch of young people, and they all always enjoyed the jolly songs more, I think, at that time. Because unless someone had been disappointed in love, they didn't care about the sad songs. But if they had been disappointed, if they'd had a lover's quarrel or something, then they liked the sad.
2: There must have been a lot of disappointed in love people around there.
3: There must have been.
2: There's a lot of sad songs. Well, you were telling me something the other day about how you thought that these songs could be sung, you know, in a certain way.
3: Well, I think they should be sung just the unlearned or uneducated voice. In other words, it should be an uneducated voice.
2: Why?
3: Because the songs were uneducated, you know that, and I think to get the best results from these old songs that were misspelled and had the words all twisted up in every shape and form, I think that the way they sang them was really the best way that they should be sung. I don't think a person who sings operetta should toy with these mountain songs.

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1: I would love it if, like, the president had a baby to be black. Just for kicks.
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1: Like the magic Christian whoop some shit on it.

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0: It only make me stronger when you put me down. 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I'm Michael Rosen, man, you get me? I'm here, say, Radio Chiroma, 105.7. Don't move the dial, car, guess what? Stay tuned for the episode, Michael Rosen dancing. Mad.
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It's the Grain of Truth food stores. Naturally exclusive.

0: incredible self-help book that's rewriting the rules on addiction. It's the hot new addiction everyone's talking about. It's sex addiction. Finally, you can shove personal accountability straight up your ass. Leonard Etcher's remarkable 13 Steps to Heaven.
1: Hi, I'm Leonard Etcher. Everyone's talking about it. Nobody knows what it is. Now, thanks to 13 Steps to Heaven, here's your chance to join me and become a fully blown sex addict. All the glamour of personal problems without health risks or loneliness. Guys, let's be honest. The difference for most men between being a sex addict or not is opportunity. My book will explain the myths and realities of sex addiction in an honest and easy to understand way. I'll teach you how to juggle multiple partners at once and blame your complete lack of morality and personal accountability on an addiction that doesn't exist.
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0: Non.
1: Six was for Sam Peppers, wrote Tony Parsons, 1978. After Megan Ryan, single of the week in the New Musical Express. It was also picked up on by John Peel, at the time the only DJ really playing punk.
2: Let me
3: no,
2: see.
3: Don't touch it! It's dangerous. It opens doors.

You're in Vinewood, the capital of the world. You want to make it big, but you have seconds to make an impression. A retouched impression that lies about your age, weight, and height. You're in a town of liars and fantasists. Isn't it time your headshot showed you fit right in? In this town, it's vital to walk around with black and white 8x10s of yourself, looking like a catalog model or a softcore porn star. That's where I come in. My name is Lorenzo O'Houlihan. First, I take an old-fashioned photograph of you, and then I touch it up to get rid of your skin tags and the wrinkles from years of worry that you're useless and so is the personality you were born with. I help turn you into something Vinewood knows how to work with, a bland automaton with the personality of a dishcloth. I also offer casting couch training, so you'll know when and how to put out to get ahead. I also teach gaydar blocking, so the gay mafia will think you're one of them. I am Lorenzo O'Houlihan, Dream Maker. Contact me today.

0: on the text. 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Or was it? Tom, it's a
1: few people understand the psychology of dealing with a highway traffic cop. Your normal speeder will panic and immediately pull over to the side. This is wrong. It arouses contempt in the cop heart. Make the bastard chase you. He will follow.

0: Dr. Poole, what's it like while you're in hibernation?
1: Well, it's exactly like being asleep. You have absolutely no sense of time. The only difference is that you don't dream.
2: Only being very kalinga, hangatin ko chupakin un liaw ng kalinga, natay lukina.

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You see me. I was born the fancy. Oh yes, your favorite.

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1: From the sunset.
2: Spread it around. You try to make your frosting look a little bit rugged.
1: Chocolate?
2: A little bit.
1: Chocolate.
2: Fine, shall we say.
3: You want a candy bar?
2: What you do now?
3: Oh, look, I got a Baby Ruth, sir.
2: Let it stand. Pardons. And now, the final crown punch to this kid.
1: Baby?
3: I'm going to throw it to you, okay?
2: Put it in the...

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